Ain't it funny how things happen just as we think we got it all straight? Everything seems to be moving forward, but instead we just sit around and wait.

keep an eye out on your front door, baby. I'll be slipping in round the back. I just need a little

It's not time to make a change. Just relax, take it easy. You're still young, that's your fault.